0: eine künstliche Intelligenz für euren Alltag. Absolut Radio. AI.
1: Oh, I know that you've been hurting. I know I did you wrong. And I've been drowning in the whiskey. Every night.

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